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1: 0315109709. 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Hey, Alex, how are you?
2: Hey, Laska, man. Hey, I'm so happy to be on Inner FM, my bro. I'm here with my cousin Kedwin as well. How's it, brother? How you doing, man?
1: I'm good, and you guys?
2: I'm good, brother. I'm good.
1: Yeah, man, which song do you want me to play for you guys?
2: The song, my bro, is called Intemnandi Iyaphindwa.
1: Intemnandi Iyaphindwa, by Amaqhuba
2: Amahle.
1: Here's Amaqhuba for you.
2: Thank you, my brother. Thank you so much. Have a good night, my brother.
1: Thanks, Alex. Thanks, Edwin.
2: Cheers, man.
1: Cheers, man. Enjoy.
2: You too, my bro. Thank you.
1: Tango.
2: Utata one, utata two.
1: Utata. I like that. What utata one, utata two.
2: Utata one, utata two.
1: Yes, yes, yes. Continue. All right. Bye.
2: Utata one, utata two.
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2: for the Lord Jehovah that every wicked tree, yes, I hear you, Lord, every wicked tree of infirmity that is planted in their family, that tree shall be uprooted by fire in the name of Jesus. Father, I pray in the mighty name of Jesus that none of them shall die young. They shall live, Lord. They shall live strong. None of them shall die young, O Jehovah. Father, I pray in the mighty name of Jesus. Father, I pray in the mighty name of Jesus that you will begin to raise them up. You will raise them up as strong men and strong women of God. Father, I pray in the mighty name of Jesus that any problem that is expanding in their life, either is coming from their mother or is coming from their father's side, I pray that that problem will catch fire right now. Father, I pray in the mighty name of Jesus that in year 2018, none of their enemies shall celebrate their downfall, for they will not go down, O Jehovah. They will keep on rising higher and higher. They will keep on flourishing. They will keep on possessing their position. Father, I pray in the mighty name of Jesus that any demonic spirit, any demonic power that has been assigned to add problems in their life, I command that demonic power to be cast out in the mighty name of Jesus. Father, I pray in the mighty name of Jesus that any demonic power that is using their late parents to punish their destiny and to destroy their future, that demonic power will be scattered in the mighty name of Jesus. Father, I pray in the mighty name of Jesus that any demonic power that is using their past to attack their present, I command that power to be paralyzed in the mighty name of Jesus. Father, I pray in the mighty name of Jesus that any foundational bondage assigned to destroy their life, let it be uprooted right now in the mighty name of Jesus. Father, I pray in the mighty name of Jesus that any evil power that want them to die in their current situation, I command you to die in the mighty name of Jesus. Father, I pray in the mighty name of Jesus that any major problem that is coming from their father's house and it has relocated into their own life, I command that major problem right now to be broken in the mighty name of Jesus. Father, I pray in the mighty name of Jesus that any evil power that is rejoicing over their downfall, I command that evil power to be scattered in the mighty name of Jesus. Father, I pray in the mighty name of Jesus that any family change.
0: Amen, amen, amen, amen, amen. 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

0: 854-780-61 We are getting WhatsApp, we are getting a calling. We are getting an SMS. 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
0: Chito. 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
1: You know, we're looking at 0788541688.
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0: Bolestana Peter Willie Tatakon again.
1: My God!
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0: Masintimane Bolestana Luba, we got those weeks together.
1: Ah! Thank you, Lord Jesus.
0: Amen. Masbambo Munye. Bolo Eni! Yenge Mama! 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
1: Tata Mama!
0: And the Sala did that for you, Kundinin. Eh, Mama, Velapa Manzuba, Namsan, and Bunta, and Telegin Haki, the Funa, let you take my beggar, come your prophet, and prophet Abadaban Haki, the Bapa Missalito Sabot, kindness, Lunga,
1: Sevensa,
0: and Prophet. And you have a lot of prophets calling to them so what happened.
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1: Oh.
0: Bambele umnyameni.
1: Why in the dark? Why? 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
2: Before that intethe kumnandi. It's Spirit Thursday lwesine lomkhuleko namhlanje. 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But thina siyakhola thina. Awakhola. It's Spirit Thursday.
1: It's khuleka lapha. Wow. Sikubuza nange verse namhlanje, the book of Acts chapter 8, verse 8. Izenzo 8 to verse 8. It's in here, there was a great joy in that city.
2: And the great joy you should see later, Obani.
1: Oh,
2: it's you know, Pela. See joy, yak.
1: It's in it, joy, yak.
2: Well, it's 12 minutes after 6. I'm telling you, I'm telling you, under 88.4 FM. Today's Buzz Radio. I'm telling you, September 2026. Come along, I'm going to go to the Tunga.
1: And then I'm going to go to the Tunga. And then I'm going to Pro Max. I get go still.
2: Yeah.
1: The Rise and Rock City. I'm
2: going to go to Pro Light. I'm going to go to Pro Max. Blacky, Etikama, good morning. How are you doing? And I'm Kanjik Sini.

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1: Blacky, Blacky, this is on better tech cause of the local way, but
2: I will tell you cause
1: of the local way. Who play? Who
2: play? We are going to have a Kulumis Zulu. It's in me now, Ibo.
1: How did you do? Oh,
2: Ibo. 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It's a shonja. Ah, Ibo. Who Kulumis Zulu? Wala, Wazul Natale. I'm going to tell you, Kamel Palu and I'm going to say, I so now I'm sensitive.
1: Put
2: this. Oh, I need to smile and do poop.
1: Well, 16 minutes after 6. 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See, but now again, Jalo Xeni between 6 to 9. Kabla mgusubo mtunge, ikona pro, sitembiso, pro, Ndlovu. Promax. Tembiso.
2: Oh, in Mauni Shoga thing. Angie no see Tembiso.
1: Kandi yeah. Kanda again us Tembiso.
2: No.
1: Is it Tembiso?
2: We are but most
1: right.
2: So elaborate.
1: Because it's Tembiso.
2: Yeah.
1: No, he promise. Promise that he
2: went.
1: Promise.
2: Promise.
1: No, no, but
2: no, I kamalam, okay. But see, I don't use it.
1: Nakalu bizang promise.
2: As when Zalan. No, I'm not saying so promise.
1: No. I know. Why?
2: No, as when Zalan.
1: Yeah.
2: Ngakula. 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
3: akonyuluke akhiphe koko ngaphakathi
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3: ngesitshele
1: umuntu so wayesenza on air interview
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2: Yeah, that one hit me very hard,
1: yeah,
2: that one.
1: Yeah.
2: But there's also this part. I have to recap on this part. Listen to this one. How? What's now? Okay, let's wait a moment.
1: Yeah.
2: It was just now.
1: Ngokumela sitshele ngempela uSkuva.
2: Now listen to this.

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1: this is a safe space. 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
0: I know.
1: Boy, you keep on apart.
0: I know Tomuya Bandu, Osondelena Kun, Scuva, Ukata, and Westla Lel and Yalkata, but Stello Uzen, Scuva, Stello Scuva, as all boy, like Uning Oxe, Ungaparat again.
1: But this is
0: Uti was in the show, Ossi, Abalalene Postos, Abakushu, Escuna.
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2: Siyabonga kakhulu Tamato. 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
2: 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Yeah. 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
1: Family meeting.
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2: Kona ukhanyu kind of just last take a corner pro yakumbula. Ukuthi there is a local man from Pretoria who sold his right testicle for 2.3 million rands. I don't know how true is that. But I was like, ish. Yeah. But it's not like how my peas and stuff. But 2.3 meter, come on, that's money. That's big money. But would you? Which body part would you sell in order for you to make money?
1: I am a man of the moon.
2: Ask mama organ, young Rob.
1: I gag.
2: Which organ would you sacrifice? For you to get rich. Yeah, in time I think I can.
1: I'm into.
2: Yeah,
1: into. Upon the went.
2: Yeah, into what you
1: appear. Oh, into
2: what? Where was Pilen say what?
4: Yeah, I can also sacrifice one.
2: Yeah, one. Kidney. Come on. For 2.3 million. I'm a mizambalo. I can. A kidney. I can. Take it.
1: Yo.
2: Yeah. I can. So, now, which one?
1: I tell
4: you,
1: young.
4: Loco come to you can.
2: Oh, yeah.
4: But Loco Gunya go to risky.
2: Maybe you can sell it, okay?
1: I don't know, I'm going to have a nap up.
2: Huh? Not never. 0687649999. Which organ would you sacrifice in order for you to get rich? Let's talk about it. It's news.
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5: Ezokubumbana kwehora lesikhombisa ekuseni emsakazweni inanda 88.4 FM sawubona. 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
6: Look, last week I undertook a visit to the Sibaya Coastal Precinct Development just to assess progress. It's a 24 billion rand investment. It's a mixed-use development boasting commercial and business spaces, say luxury hotels, a shopping center, and a residential unit. In fact, these 12,000 residential units will be built there. So I'm excited that Riverside Lifestyle and Leisure Center is nearing completion and is expected to open next month. And over the 5-year period, the development is projected to create approximately 70,000 jobs and including 20,000 permanent jobs. So it's a catalytic project. It's projects like this that have seen the city bringing down the unemployment rate. We really are grateful to our investors.
5: Inkantolo yemantshi yaseKapa esifundazweni Western Cape elalela ufakazi ngo-Anele Dembe ongowesifazane wala eThekwini nowayengoduso kaKenan Forbes owayedume nge-IKA. 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

0: 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Makhosi Mamkhize Gordhan, sithini isinto African Black Child. So uyazi ke ukuthi ngalesi sikhathi every Thursday sesekhona ke umakhosi. Yeah, namhlanje ukhuluma about ukuthi is isinto complicated?
1: Eish, yeah.
0: Is isinto like honestly complicated?
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1: Yeah, really tough, really good opposition. I thought we dominated the game. Had some really good moments of play. Just about being more clinical, scoring more goals. I think we missed so many chances within the six-yard box tonight. And, you know, it should be an easy night. And in the end, still a good night, but we should have scored a couple more.
0: Kevin De Bruyne uthi iNapoli idlale kangcono kakhulu against ompetho base-England abaphinde ke futhi baba noma-ke ama-UEFA Champions League finalist uma ucabanga ukuthi-ke imidlalo kabayidlalile 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enkulu nabo.
2: No, I agree. You know, that's Champions of England. They lost the final in the Champions League on penalties, so we know how strong they are. I think we actually did a good job at the moment that we tried to play. I think we actually had some moments where we created something. Of course, we had to stay low a bit sometimes. And I think in the second half, for the first 20, 25 minutes, we give them a little bit too much. I think we're a bit too deep. But I think then after that, we had moments again. And I think, you know, it's an improvement for me what I saw in the first four games. I think we're starting to play a bit better with the ball. So that's a good thing.
0: Kuzobamba kuthembise ngo 5-8 ngizobuya nesifunqa amagama ngehora lesi eshakalombili ngizobuya nazo sicwele ewume wami usuvele wonakala inhliziyo yami isivele yahlunga ngifuna ungasho.
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0: Eilish, Shamsana no Khalid, Betty Lovely, and this is Lovely. As colleagues like check our comments, family meeting,
1: and we are lovely.
0: City, because you are, we are lovely. Now you are lovely.
2: Yes.
0: Inga ujunga nigele ngenzo yaga.
1: So yenyo.
0: Some Kanda, kanda, Matias Ushaban, but you know, we could about Undanis, Amakama, Mautul, creativity, Mautula, Ugozi, Ingome, I could hang on an eye. Because I was with Tamato and Gescatiga, Tebonga, Abatam Fisele, Sugula, Ultelogzala, Utenge, and Kotego, my love, not to so Princess Lutuli, my love,
1: oh,
0: so Scotch with Tamato, which I'll just cut.
2: Amaral Motel, Abandunje,
0: Aba Public, Abatanga Nayo. Love is a beautiful thing.
2: Shit, Abanga, no, no, Fundo more.
0: Post, post, post, and Jalo,
1: post,
0: Facebook, no Instagram, Kupu, we get. 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
0: Amen.
3: Kawe. Amen.
0: Amen Pastor B, thank you. See for us the tumor say.
4: Oh, Basaga Singpin and Bumyele put him Sagas near Okuma Sawy and Mosipora said to my soap about Jaime, he wrote a wally matter here. Eh, Nambasagazai, King, Nigel and Jay, how? Mango Tanner will trim me low now, Nigel and Jagazi. I will finish him on the Niga and Kululeg.
0: Ah, Kulleg,
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1: 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Sometimes you put that. I'm my useless. Yeah, I'm going to see rides. 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
2: No, I keep a load.
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2: Oh, this is so bon and gasoline. 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
1: 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To call her. Let me try this side. Oh, Zozamala, it's fine. Yeah. Let's try.
2: Queen Rejoice. Let's try that. Queen Rejoice.
5: Sure.
2: You are on air.
5: How am I?
2: Yeah, bro.
1: Good job, Napa Queen.
5: I don't know.
2: Kala sithinta umazola la.
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0: I'm bad now.
2: Okay.
0: But you know, Musha, we must be this must tool at this time around.
2: Yeah.
0: I said, good, happy birthday twice. It's good as she soon.
2: Yeah.
0: Sure. I, yeah, but you saw this must candy on our playlist. Yeah.
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2: Gomez,
3: All right, I got it.
2: This is Uchaiva Zimnige, Uhamsana no Shui, but to swim and Tombazar, but to Kokelina, what to get is in Gwales Gamaskand, Mabashangan, and what was the is in Gonyama. Enjoy, it's Ochigelele.
0: Hey, Ufa, this is Nislan. Ubandu, Hamsana no Shui.
2: Uchaiva Zimnige.
0: Oh, fuck this, it's what Kupuka,
2: Kupuka, Hey, manje, my respect, as Kupuka.

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3: Look, last week I undertook a visit to the Sibaya Coastal Tourism Development just to assess progress. It's a 24 billion rand investment. It's a mixed-use development boasting commercial and business spaces, say luxury hotels, a shopping center, and a residential unit. In fact, these 12,000 residential units will be built there. So I'm excited that Riverside Lifestyle and Lake the center is nearing completion and is expected to open next month, and over the 5-year period the development is projected to create approximately 70,000 jobs and including 20,000 permanent jobs. So it's a catalytic project. It's projects like this that have seen the city bringing down the unemployment rate. We really are grateful to our investors.
1: Uma sihlabela phambili ke sithola udaba oluthi umongameli we-ANC uCyril Ramaphosa uthi ke ukwehla komnotho weze kwisigamu sonyaka esedlule kube ncane kakhulu. 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
4: Contraction has affected a number of sectors, but the contraction has not been huge and overarching. It's been minimal, which shows that with a little bit more of implementing the reforms that we are implementing to make South Africa more attractive to investment, to both internal investors and to external investors, we should be able to see a boost in the economy. In the end, the economy grows because there is investment, there is certainty, there is stability, and there is technological development.
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0: Lord Keys, I'm starting to quest the girl. Do you like I do? I'm going to face a woman and voice a phone request.
1: How
0: cool am I, bro?
2: It's what I'm
0: now. Cool, Mingling Allah. It's fine. Yeah, cool.
2: It's quest.
0: Okay,
2: it's what
0: I'm sneaking in. Let's go, man, chef. Chef Linda Mnigati, ukhona namhlanje ekuseni sikhuluma naye uyi award winning culinary talent shaping South Africa's food culture through television brand collaborations and immaculate food styling. We are mazi with TV, we are mazi with social media, we are mazi on radio, we are mazi with CVLA season Nondoni, and now ulage ke Rising Dog Breakfast Show. Linda, good morning.
3: Good morning. How are you doing?
0: It's good to have you.
3: Thank you so much. Yo, this place brings so many memories.
0: I know because ubuhlezi ufika uze ngindoni. Nondoni, you were besties.
3: Yo.
0: So I'm sure it's a bit hard,
3: yeah,
0: for you to the live station, yeah, man.
3: Bese amathini olima ayibusi ngahlukani.
0: Because ukuhlala amathini olima.
3: As friends.
0: Oh. Hey, be,
3: brother, siblings.
0: Hey. Saliva, tongue and saliva. So I understand that ukuhlala lapho ngala bengabe ubhekene Nondoni, you know.
3: Yes.
0: Yeah, opposite Nondoni. I'm really sorry that you had to go through that now.
3: Yeah. Part of life.
0: It's part of life. Chef, I mean, I'm feeling was, which is, in pilo kubu chef nye, on a daily basis. Injani. Yes, because actually, I love food.
3: Yeah.
0: But I love food.
3: Yeah.
0: So kunjani kubu chef?
3: Kona nende tiwa, it's like in a city, if I'm a chef and I like you, I will feed you.
0: Oh, okay.
3: I'll cook for you.
0: Wow.
3: But wow. Also now, as chefs, kona nende oguti, I say kona nende oguti, you don't trust a skinny chef. Say Azul, you must trust a skinny chef. Because a skinny chef knows the good food to feed you so that you don't get obese.
0: Oh.
3: Okay, because you have
0: right.
3: My nutritional values,
0: yeah,
3: of food,
0: yeah.
3: Can't lobe to trust an obese chef. Who wants to be obese at this time? So
0: especially
3: at the same time, when I'm disadvantaged about chef, because we work long hours, especially if you are working in the industry like restaurants or hotels. You know, sometimes you work double shifts, like in Sasebens up. Now singing mele, singing moto. So, when the doctor said, "Hey, do the fridge in front of Pega Yonkin to Pega Petticross, I got 3 months to shine 1 week."
0: Yeah,
3: but it's nice to be a chef.
0: Chef. I think we challenge guys. Hambo Gwenzi, Cruzari, and Yang, a few chef of a shell. Mangvula if only I'm if no bono good like that.
3: Yes.
0: Meat or anything. I love food.
3: Yeah.
0: Now I understand, because sometimes we'll be

0: kuthiwa in house chef.
1: Yeah, we look like personal chef.
0: Yeah. How is it to go about personal chef?
1: It's very interesting. It's very nice because you work according to your time frame. You work according to your terms and conditions. But at the same time, Pela, you produce what the customer expects.
0: Yeah.
1: And then you see customer like niggas, I'm a nutritional, I'm a diabetic, I'm a diet. You ask good, okay, you are in and out. You go into the shop as you please. Working for a client lamp from Zimbabwe. Being say go mini holiday, being ting pega lapa through the window, I'm looking at the sea. Bahabi bayo tali golf mini. Ni shile na minto ya me banda. I percent la min shile la pay doing.
0: So
1: now
0: we get away.
1: Mini holiday, yes. So that's the amazing part of it.
2: This is nice. Yeah,
1: culinary arts.
0: Yes. Yes. Next year.
2: Means.
0: Oh, yeah. But we are from the Queen.
1: It's part of Heritage Feast.
2: I mean, I was going to pay a rice milk.
1: Yeah. But actually, that's a Chinese cuisine. When you go to China, you find the rice, fried rice, ishanganise namak and then those aromatic spices. That's a cuisine from China.
2: But it's got
1: a mitsinangala sesibuka as if. It's actually sakula ngali papa no put.
0: Yeah.
1: Ipapa namak and then tomato sauce.
0: Yeah. I know that I love cooking. I know I love food. I can cook, but I think ukuthi ngoba ngiyakuthanda ukudla.
1: Yeah.
0: Think about chef, all right.
1: Yeah, about chef.
0: Now let's talk about Heritage Month.
1: Yeah.
0: Ezamasiko. I know that, you know, ukuthi uma kuheritage, I'm sure ukuthi nawo mabhukwa kuba khona lo element of heritage abantu abakubhukhayo.
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0: Asa challenge good now.
1: So
0: yeah.
1: We learn every day. 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
1: 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Need to be patient with it. 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Umuntu oyikhukhu umuntu othanda ukupheka anganayo profession futhi othanda ama shortcuts. A chef is someone who understands the techniques, who doesn't mind to step in izinto azenze step by step and enjoy the end result. So ukuthi thatha isikhathi eside, it's fine.
0: Wow. So is it Heritage Month and ngiyazi ukuthi nawe ke kune celebration yenzayo.
1: Exactly.
0: Celebration of Heritage Month. Tell us more about it. What's happening? Where is it happening?
1: Yes. So u chef lo Mlinda Mnikati Ungangandu. Oh my God. Dando yako God. Yes, ngine celebration ezayo ye heritage. It's called cultural celebration. It's a celebration of community cuisine and culture from different tribes, from different izizwe, abantu, amaXhosa, amaZulu, abeSuthu, the diversity, the South African flag has

0: so many colors, and those colors have a meaning. So we must celebrate the colors of our flag in South Africa. Mm. Posa, collaborate with Zulu people. This conflict, Amakhosi and AmaZulu, must come soon, and we are all one.
1: We are all one.
0: So it's a Thekwini celebration, gay 26th of the current month. You come wearing your favorite traditional attire. Kube khona isigwaqane, uputu. The list is endless. Amanqini enkomo, amanqini enkukhu, ibhatata, khona nama welcome drinks abe percent izizo indonga ze Jericho. I damage ke u 950 phela uyashaya etafuleni, konti futhi uzoyithola ne goodie bag.
1: Okay, so stella for the whole day.
0: The whole it's half a day. It's half from day. 12 midday to 6 p.m. Tambam. But from 12 midday to 6 p.m. we are allowing. Ungaphakike kakhulu phela because it's called buffet. I buffet phela hamba research ke mangayazi lokhu phakile nje non-stop.
1: Yeah, so ungaphaki kakhulu process time.
2: Mina ngithanda indawo nje nishilo. Ngithe amaZulu namaXhosa sendayodwa.
0: Yes. Nalabo abanye.
2: Angithi sonke vele masifa siya in heaven. Yini heaven ezulu?
0: Ezulwini.
2: 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So phelela ezulwini sonke.
0: Ezulwini.
1: All right, so mhla 26 September, u 12 emini iphela ngo
0: morning side.
1: Ngo 6 ntambama e morning side.
0: The exact address is going to be shared with people ababukini.
1: How it told you address?
0: For safety reasons.
1: Exactly. Okay, that's nice. So ngiyazi ukuthi abantu bengakulandela for more information. Zibekwazi ukuthola ke ikakhulukazi nama banking. He says, oh, can share them.
0: Yes. I can't go to foot in a good poster.
1: Okay, I can't go post them. Yes. All right. So I get target. Lalil, my butandi is in this mnandi. Butandu goes over mnandi. Butandu goes over sin to fan and art. It's Heritage Month. So now, Nasi Sporters also celebrate. Aksona.
0: Yeah.
1: Kala 26, Lapa Morning Society. Cultural celebration with the chef. Linda Mnigati chef ingotho vuka chef ngoba iheritage month ke sithokozela nje ukudla nje okumnandi igwaqane sithokozela ke amadumbe ingathanda amadumbe sithokozela inyama ngaphakathi
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2: No.
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0: Yes.
1: And also abantu abafisa ukubhuka uzobaphekela bo personal chef for a day or for a week or for a month.
0: Yes.
1: Yeah, ngenzeke umuntu akubhuke for a whole month. I'm sure lapha ama trillion.
0: Hey, bakithi. 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
1: Sure.
0: I also do cooking classes, I also do baking classes, so yeah. Even one-on-one I also do, like if you know aunt ekhaya osebenzayo mhlawumbe uyasiza ngokupheka uyambona ukuthi ayi ngathi uyageja lapha ekhareni.
1: Yeah.
0: I do ama domestic workers cooking classes as well.
1: Wow.
0: So on Instagram I'm Lindo Kuhle Blessings Mnikati, it's quite long. On Instagram, and then Facebook Zibusiso Mnikati, and then on Twitter Chef Linda Mni. And then on TikTok, Chef Linda Mnikati. Wonke ama details, I'm going to email laphayana, kune cell phone number. Hey, abantu bayathanda ukuthatha cell phone number.

0: for their own personal reasons. Hey, chase I'm a yeah. DM, man.
1: Hey,
0: but yeah,
1: so hi.
0: Bambela up with Alim Fan.
2: So hi, man.
1: I want to come more high. So hi.
0: Yes.
3: Hey,
0: I look at say hi, Agakulu. How was your day? Belu right next us up in that hi. Hello, Tabi.
1: What about Muzuna Malin? Because it's business, right? So, Muna Malin.
0: Yes.
1: Kume Mali. Thank you so much, Chef. I think you will have to invite you again because it's Heritage Month, by the way. So, Mtabe Singakuluma. I think I'm interested to Gakurazi, Ekfunde, Nigakurazi, Ugula Westinto.
0: Yeah.
1: Ukuthi kwesintu kuphekwa kanjani spinach siphekwa kanjani hayi cream spinach
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1: spinach siphekwa kanjani yeah you know because I feel like
0: futhi le spinach sasazomfino thini
1: nemfino imfino inyamathanga imbuya
0: sasomfino sasimbuya
1: buya
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1: all right and the summer job is on standby with your news headlines ngoba sizizo ngeza sports update laleli so big traffic mase sivuka nawe my voice notes family meeting and stuff like that you need to vote up on Facebook make sure that you do not touch that dial. Good morning.
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7: It's I think the technical team and the strength and conditioning department have done extremely well because you can see the players are still carrying on. Some of the players have played on Sunday against Kaizer Chiefs and then because of, you know, when you are on a losing streak, you have to come and play them today. And then in the second half when we took them out, that's when we fell flat a little bit.
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8: Yeah, first of all, let me give a word for Coach Godfrey. It's not easy to pick a team and prepare a match in 2 days, so a word for him and for the fight of that CLL players put it on the pitch. Regarding ourselves, yes, we didn't know exactly. 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It was a 4-5-1, so a little bit of more width to close us outside.
6: Umalibongwe Khoza ube man of the match osukwini la izolo njengoba kethi oza kwabo bamphusha ke ngendlela esimangaliso kodwa ke futhi ke aphinde kwaveza futhi ukuthi ke indlela ke baqondana ngayo 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
8: Yeah, we knew that they were going to come with runs behind, making sure that they tried to target those spaces behind. And we made sure that we cover those spaces and make sure that we keep the clean sheet at the back.
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1: 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Really happy to be on the pitch, first of all. I think last year I had a lot of difficult moments, you know, with injuries, and yeah, it was tough for me, but yeah, so happy to be on the pitch, to feel good, to feel fit, and obviously to help the team win games like today. 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

0: It is Bruno Mars. I just might. Good morning. Welcome to the Rising Rock Breakfast. We are about to bounce, man. It's about that time.
1: That's too mild.
0: I just might.
1: Oh, it's too mild. Hot or mild. First, come on, hold on. I'm trying. I'm too lambi there.
0: Yeah. Oh, man. Yo.
1: I'm going to say,
0: yeah, bro, bro, we seven for 3 hours. Late afternoon, we are going to drama. Don't do that. That is number song, Kimanjin. But then don't know who's listening. So let's get straight to a family meeting. I don't know. This is in Mazon.
1: Yes, Sute Umazola, I just come to our queen. Yeah, similarly.
0: Okay, all right. So let's go straight to Fefegazi. Fefegazi, what?
2: San Bonanba, to San Bonanba VIP, Queen Fefegazi, Lona, Egatin, and Queen Apparuit, Masmatas, Atas, Ish Mina, Ish Okinin, like Daisa, Ish in Kizzi, or Fetchman and Pilam on Embers, A young father, Satin Kizzi, isn't Gilly Lumon, isn't Gilly Lumon. Getting eggs and all it. A very lush in lush. Give it all it. Give it all it at all the sun, Catabang. 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A pin down kill. 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How a boy bang and Kuluman a bangan. 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
2: not that deep abanye testicles khona testicles lodwa
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1: Yeah,
2: 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Because my boom.
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1: 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Uhlokokhozi. 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

0: Awthula moya wami umsakazo inanda 88.4 FM today's best radio kanti ke sisingenile ke kungulwesine lwesine lomkhuleko namhlanje nginento nje ngathi besingakhuleka kungafikelwa into ethi uma 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
0: Amen.

0: 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Thank you Jesus.
1: Amen. Amen.
0: Thank you Jesus.
1: You know, this is one of the songs which I think noma sangahamba emhlabeni. Remember me with the song.
0: This one.
1: Why? I think on this song I sang like I'm in front of him.
0: Yeah.
1: I saw him in studio. When I was singing this song, it was like I'm kneeling before him ngithi kantini lengathi wayithanda kangaka that he would come down and die. Uyinkosi. It was like I'm picturing him as king. 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I marvel at the kind of love that you've shown to men. 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That is what I'm saying. 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

0: song, but it's the truth. You know, after Skatukra Kotelong, everyone just burst into prayer in studio because it was like, you know, uzoyizo mosu kubegu ilalela. 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This says when I'm a moto person and a zinzo, nan. Sizothi, what manner of love is this? Uthando olunjani lona? 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
1: Yo!
0: What kind of a God that you are?
1: Yeah.
0: And here we asizi kuyena ngokuthi siphilise siyagula. 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But what kind of a God that you are, that you also allowed us umhlaba uyasivalela uze uqambe indawo nje ezabakhubazekile les, kodwa kuwena ayikho indawo yabantu bamangama wheelchair. You are just a God to all of us. 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You hear us. 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But you hear us. What manner of love is this?
1: Yo, was what you lawe nkosu ches. 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
0: Yes. Yes.
1: My God.
0: Yes.
1: So it's one of those songs.
0: It is one of those songs which every time the song plays, I shed a tear. Every time, because njalo ngithathe ngibeke phambi kwesihlalo sakho ukuthi kanti yini le. 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
4: The accused, if released on bail, will endanger the safety of the public or any other person or will commit further Schedule 1 offences. Given the fact that the applicant is now aware of witnesses who, amongst them, when the offence was committed, there is a bail risk that the accused, if released on bail, he will endanger the safety of the witnesses in order to avoid the liability of his criminal conduct. The applicant, it appears that he has previous convictions of being in possession of housebreaking and motor vehicle break-in implements.
5: His employment is properly before your worship. Important, your worship, is the fact that the applicant is a man that suffers of a medical condition. Now, your worship, the applicant also indicated to your worship that he will abide to both conditions, and that is a factor that a court should always take into consideration before a denial of bail.
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9: 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I'm really worried. I really have to get back.
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9: 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I'm really worried. I really have to get back because I have been traveling like around 18 days.
10: 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All the luggage, nobody could find it.
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1: 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Uhlokokozi. 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I-vibe yethu. 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

0: Onke ayi Nkosi yami sisakwona umsakazo inanda 88.4 FM siqedwa kugcwaliswa yasiqedwa kugcwaliswa umfundisi kamajola singena la sithi khona ngaye konke kuyenzeka
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3: 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Ubeke kanje:
4: from 10 a.m. This morning, our teams are on the ground addressing agent sewer and water leak. The focus is on Ward 48, 102, and 110. We'll also inspect progress on the bulk water pipe replacement project, which is vital for a reliable and sustainable water supply in this ward. In fact, we're visiting these areas, Phoenix, KwaMashu, Ntuzuma, and Ilanda, because they have the highest number of reported leaks and spillages. So our team will remain in Phoenix throughout this week. So we continue maintaining and improving our infrastructure, but we really urge our

0: communities to protect our infrastructure, safeguard it, and stop depositing foreign projects into our sewer networks.
1: Ubingelele inkantolo kamantshi ePort Shepstone okwinorse ningizimu yesifundazwe iKwaZulu-Natali uLucas Lekgabe obeka icala lokugqekeza ngenhloso yokuntshontsha kanye nokusheshumbisa idakamizwa. 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
2: The accused, if released on bail, will endanger the safety of the public or any other person, or will commit further Schedule 1 offences. Given the fact that the applicant is now aware of witnesses who, amongst them, when the offence was committed, there is a real risk that the accused, if released on bail, he will endanger the safety of the witnesses in order to avoid the liability of his criminal conduct. The applicant, it appears that he has previous convictions of being in possession of housebreaking and motor vehicle break in implements.
3: His employment is properly before your worship. Important, your worship, is the fact that the applicant is a man that suffers of a medical condition. Now, your worship, the applicant also indicated to your worship that he will abide to bail conditions, and that is a factor that a court should always take into consideration before a denial of bail.
1: Uma sihlabela phambili-ke sithola udaba oluthi iphini likamkhuza amaphoyisa kuleli uMajor General Tibele Lomosikile uthi kamaphoyisa athola imininingwane yokuthi ungqondongqondo wendawo ekhiqize idakamizwa ebhadwanye e-Erasmia ePitoli nayo ngokokufika kuleli. 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Umosikile ubeke kanje.
4: There are suspects that we are pursuing. The team went out to follow up further information on what is believed to be the mastermind behind this particular lab. He was not found, or she was not found. I'm not going to be indicating whether it's a he or a she, because the person has not been found, but they are on his boots. They are following up. They know the person. They have the profile of this particular individual that they are looking for. And according to the information received, it's another non-national. So in terms of the South African that is involved, so far we are still in a very early stage of this investigation. Yep. We are following up, including the owner of the property. If we know the owner of property and nationality and the linkage as well with these particular individuals that were found.
1: Umasibheka ezamazwe, umndeni wase-Itopo kwisifunda sase-Ohangwena ezweni lase-Namibia kufuna-ke kuqalwe uphenyo ngokushona kwelunga labo lomndeni elishoneke liyobeletha kanye nengane yakhe e-Enhana District Hospital ngesonto eledlule. Basolukuba budedengu kwabahlengikazi ngalokho okwenzekile. Okhulumela umndeni uLeonard Shikololo ubeke kanje.
5: The nurses were not there. They were only apparently with some other expectant mothers. And even one of the expectant mothers is the one who woke up and called the nurses to come and see what happens, because she was sensing something was not right in Johanna. When the nurses came, the person had already passed on. For us, we're expecting that the health officers or health personnel could actually see or detect that that person needed help if anything wrong was done. We are also calling upon the public to support us in this cause, because we don't expect pregnant mothers, they go to our facilities and they lose their life.
1: Ilezi-ke ebengiziphethe ngeleshumi nanye ihora, nakanjani-ke ngo-11:30 ngizobuya nama-headlines, bese-ke ngiyagcwalisela ngeleshumi nambili ihora.
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7: Kingdom Mandate with Major Prophet DK Smear umatawuzeni yazisa abalaleli kanye nabalandeli basembusweni ukuthi umprofethi usengene ngomgqibelo ekuseni singo-2-3 ekuseni, bese ukuthi ngesonto angene ngo-4-5 ekuseni. 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
3: From 10 a.m. This morning, our teams are on the ground addressing agent sewer and water leak. The focus is

0: on Ward 48, 102 and 110. We'll also inspect progress on the bulk water pipe replacement project, which is vital for a reliable and sustainable water supply in this ward. In fact, we're visiting these areas, Phoenix, Kwamashu, Ntuzuma and Inanda, because they have the highest number of reported leaks and spillages. So our team will remain in Phoenix throughout this week. So we continue maintaining and improving our infrastructure, but we really urge our communities to protect our infrastructure, safeguard it, and stop depositing foreign projects into our sewer networks.
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2: A lot of digging underneath has happened. The columns have been designed. It's a pity we couldn't go underneath for safety reasons, but EMS is here. So a lot of work has been done. The road is compacted. It's just the side furniture and other things like KIs and piping and all sorts of things. So it's the cosmetics, basically. This was a gas explosion, solely because the underground tunnels which were built in the 1950s couldn't take the stress anymore. And there was water and some cabling, electricity, so there's a lot. And some activities happening underneath. As you know, that Johannesburg has got its own challenges underneath the surface. So those are some of the things that happened. But now we made sure that whatever we put in can take us maybe another 50 years if technology changes or anything. But we made sure that we accommodate everyone.
1: Umasibheka ezamazwe umndeni wase-Ethiopia kwisifunda sase-Ohangwena ezweni laseNamibia ufuna ke kuqale uphenyo ngokushona kwelunga labo lomndeni elishone liyobeletha kanye nengane yakhe eNhana District Hospital ngesonto eledlule. 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Ukhulumela umndeni uLeonard Shikololo ubeke kanje.
3: The nurses were not there. They were only apparently with some other expectant mothers. And even one of the expectant mothers is the one who woke up and called the nurses to come and see what happens, because she was sensing something was not right in Johanna. When the nurses came, the person had already passed on. For us, we're expecting that the health officers or health personnel could actually see or detect that that person needed help if anything wrong was done. We are also calling upon the public to support us in this cause, because we don't expect pregnant mothers, they go to our facilities and they lose their life.
1: Ilezi ke ebengiziphethe ngeleshumi nambili hora nakanjani ke ngo 12:30 ngizobuya futhi nezinye izindaba ezigcwele.
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1: 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Tulani Zondi.

Oh, beautiful, nice one. Just celebration. Uyalalelo on a Thursday. Namhlanje, sawubona mntanasekhaya. You good? Hopefully you are doing great as much as I am right here in the studio today. Otherwise, how are you doing? You doing good? I just hope you do, though, hey? I just hope you are doing great. Namhlanje. So, it's going to be me, Thulani, all the way to 3, and you know what's up. You know, when we do what we do, we're doing it like, doing it for TV. But it's actually radio. Yes. 0687649969. That's 0687649969. That is the number you get able to use namhlanje. Otherwise, it is a Thursday. Thursday it is. Oh, fruity, fruity now. Oh, we're just going to have a ball. Oh, we're just going to have a great time. Thank you to Indlovukazi. Oh, you handle that very well. With such panache. Such panache indeed. As always, anyway. As always. 0687649969. Hit me up. Let me find out exactly who am I rolling with all the way to 3 this afternoon. This is a Thursday edition of The Lunch Time Fix.

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3: Yeah, I'm going to go to the house. I'm going to go to the house.

It's a beautiful one. Let's check it out. It's Cisco T with My Years. How are you good? Hopefully you are doing great. 0687649969. That's 0687649969 right now. And I'm going to be checking in with the VIPs as well. Yes, I need to check in with you. Let me find out exactly who am I rolling with all the way till three this afternoon. So now to move that could able to change the way South Africans interact with amaphoyisa. So there are a growing plans to equip police officers with body-worn cameras with the aim of improving transparency, accountability, and creating reliable record of what happens during an encounter between police and members of the public. So that's what we've been getting, isn't it? Yeah. So the idea is simple. If an incident happens during an arrest, a roadblock, or an interaction with suspects or with my victims, there could be a video evidence of exactly what happened. But there are also big questions. Who controls the footage? When must the officers switch the cameras on? What happens if the camera is switched off? And how do we protect the privacy of victims and also ordinary citizens? So body cameras can potentially strengthen accountability, but the technology only works if there are clear rules and consequences for misuse as well. So the question today is, do body cameras make you feel safer dealing with the police, or do you think accountability requires much more than a camera? What do you think? 0687649969. Let's talk about it.

it's such a beautiful one, taken from a Nanette. This is bad, very bad. 0687649969. Let me check in with you guys. And also, I'm going to be hanging out with Nasty C as well as a Tellerman. Yeah, in studio today. So you got to find out. They've got a brand new joint album, and it's doing amazingly great, and great songs in there too as well. So we're going to be chatting about chopping it up. About that, and then also the collaboration, and also what does it mean for them as well. So stick around for that as and when it happens, and then you can be part of the conversation by simply sending your questions and also, you know, comments. 0687649969. And as I'm going to be hanging out with the two gentlemen, Nasty C as well as Tellerman, this afternoon. Otherwise, who am I rolling with? Let's check you out. 0687649969. Now, this is a story that really makes you stop and think about where artificial intelligence is taking us. Yeah, it's scary at some point. Eh? So, Jacob Coxon, a researcher who worked at both Anthropic and as well as OpenAI, has resigned from Anthropic, warning that the race to build increasingly powerful AI

isn't simple. A warning from someone outside the industry. So Kekson worked directly on AI development, and his resignation has reignited much bigger debate. How powerful should AI become before government and technology companies put firm limit in its place? It's scary when you hear about it.

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1: Tulani Zondi

0: it's Mariah coming through. This is an under 8.4 FM. Today is the best radio, the official sound. You good? I just hope you do. Yes, let's check in with Mr. Maphumulo.
1: So well, we learned the tune, Johnny.
0: Yes, sir.
1: President Mr. T is now away until 3 o'clock. So let's say now the Skatumzi Rachel Mumasan Bisa Hai.
0: Happy birthday. Oh, Mr. Warun. Happy birthday. Lovely, my brother.

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2: the first responder makes a point that if you look at NFP 4 to the applicant's papers, it sets out what was discussed. And what was discussed in that meeting is the decision of the second respondent, that is the chair, the fourth respondent, Mr. Sitole, who was the chair of the disciplinary proceedings.
3: From the third respondent does not come to play, so there can be no review on his decision because it's been abandoned. A letter was sent to them, they're fully aware that it's part of the papers where that decision is abandoned. So there's no decision that can be, no review against the third respondent's decision. The only review that can be brought effectively is against the decision of the NWC, which was the decision taken on the 4th of July.
1: Abasolwa ababili ababandakanyeka ecaleni lokushushumbisa besifazana abathathu baseGoli bazodlulisela eThekwini kulandela ukuboshwa kwabo. 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

0: sipho sitholakala ke kuze kube umhlaka 30 September esitolo sakwa Macro esiseduze nawe. 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

0: Such a great one indeed this afternoon. This one taken from Malay. And this is Baba. So what I'm done is you good. Hopefully you are doing great as much as I am right here in the studio today. All right, music lovers, we are staying it right here on the Lunchtime Fix. And joining us now is an artist bringing, you know, his own sound, his own story, and his own flavor to the music scene.
1: Yes,
0: and
1: sir.
0: His name is the Saint J-Mall.
1: Yes,
0: and
1: sir.
0: Today, we are putting a spotlight on his latest music strum. This is also good to
1: know
0: come
1: what
0: back.
1: I'm talking
0: you
1: about.
0: Know what I'm talking about. Now, every song has a story behind it, and sometimes it's about love, sometimes it's about life, and sometimes it's simply about capturing a particular moment or feeling.
1: Yes.
0: So today, we want to get to know the man behind the music, understand where Strum comes from, and what inspired the sound, and what Saint J-Mall wants listeners to take away from it as well. Dude, how you doing?
1: I'm very good, my dog. What's good?
0: What's good, buddy?
1: What is up, man?
0: Lovely, my bro.
1: Yeah.
0: Lovely. Thank you so much for coming through, dude. And yeah, it's a pleasure to have you.
1: Thank you for having me.
0: First things first, my brother, because you're no stranger to the program, but I mean, for those... for the benefit of those who are not here.
1: Yes.
0: When you talk about the gentleman, Jay Seymour. Saint J-Mall.
1: That's what's up.
0: That's what's up.
1: Yeah.
0: Where you from?
1: I'm from Richards Bay.
0: Richards Bay?
1: Yeah.
0: Umkhaya.
1: Yeah, well.
0: Young Tola.
1: That's my grandfather's my grandfather's house.
0: Yeah.
1: My name is Saint J-Mall. I'm from Richards Bay. I reside there.
0: Yeah.
1: Went to John Ross College.
0: Yeah.
1: Spent most of my life there.
0: Lovely.
1: Yeah, now I'm chasing a career. Doing music. You know what I mean?
0: Why music you got to get?
1: Music is the one thing that brought me close to people.
0: Is it?
1: I wasn't the type of guy to go around talking to a lot of people, enjoying my time with
0: You were shy.
1: I was, you know what I mean? It was there.
0: Yeah.
1: But it got me close to my brother. It got me close to all my siblings who I didn't talk to a lot, you know? So I loved it for that.
0: Let's talk about Strum. How it came about?
1: Strum. I was talking... Obviously, I was talking about a guy. So, in the song, there's a part where it says, "Wings on your back, strings in my heart, blings in my head."
0: Ooh.
1: You know what I'm saying?
0: Yeah.
1: I'm just describing the type of things that she's making me feel.
0: All right.
1: You know, when you describe the emotions the girl is giving you.
0: You know what I mean?
1: You know what I mean? Yeah. You just can't lose. That's what the song is about. You have a woman who you just can't lose no matter what.
0: Is this about your personal experience or
1: obviously,
0: just
1: yes. I don't make fictional stories ever.
0: All right, let's stay found.
1: So it's either gonna be my story or it's gonna be your story.
0: Who is she?
1: Doug.
0: You already said it, dude. I mean, the cat is out of the bag, and let's find out exactly who is she that makes you create, compose music.
1: She's
0: a great inspiration.
1: There's another one. There was the first one that was that inspiration.
0: Yeah, yeah.
1: Her name was Lindsay. I went to high school with her. She was an amazing girl.
0: Yeah, yeah.
1: And then now it's just a girl.
0: Yeah.
1: Who I fell in love with.
0: Okay.
1: Recently, I think.
0: Yeah.
1: I think beginning of this year.
0: Yeah.
1: Yeah,
0: but
1: we were kicking it. Yeah, I mean, it's not that old. We were kicking at the beginning of this year.
0: Yeah.
1: So, fell in love with each other.
0: Yeah.
1: And you know when somebody makes you feel these things.
0: Yeah.
1: Although we broke up, we're not together no more.
0: Oh God!
1: It's chat.
0: Oh
1: God! We're not together no more, but it was fine while it lasted. Gave me something to feel, you know.
0: You know what I mean? At least, you know.
1: Yeah.
0: I went to go to bad.
1: Yeah, boy. And it brings out the best songs.
0: Some heartbreaks, ne?
1: You know. Yeah.
0: It's tough. Hanging out with the Saint J-Mall in studio right now.
1: Yes, sir.
0: So, what's the mental about you on this song?
1: On this song, I worked with two amazing producers. One of them is Edengard, and then there's another one named Sachi.
0: Yeah.
1: You guys should go research them. If you're an artist, they are your go-to people.
0: Absolutely.
1: I'm telling you.
0: Really?
1: Their instrumentals are insane. And then there's this amazing woman, amazing girl.
0: Mm-hmm.
1: She has an amazing voice. Her name is Sam.
0: Mm-hmm.
1: Oh, my God.
0: Yeah.
1: Oh, my God. Just go and research. Just go and research them. They are just so amazing. You are going to hear the songs. It's going to be amazing. I'm telling you guys.
0: Looking forward to that, my brother.
1: Yeah.
0: But I mean, for my fans, Waco, what would you like them to take away from the song?
1: That they're not alone in whatever they're feeling for somebody. You know, that's what I want you to take out. That you're never alone.
0: Yeah.
1: I always feel what you felt.
0: Yeah.
1: That's why I write these songs.
0: Here we go.
1: That's why you enjoy.

0: my songs. You know, if you enjoy them, that means we feel the same thing. We connect. We're brother, we're sister.
1: But I mean, the reaction from your fans, though. I mean, how has it been? Like, I mean, have you performed the song already?
0: I hope to soon.
1: Oh, you hope too soon?
0: Yeah, I hope to soon.
1: All right. But I mean, the reaction on socials, though, I mean, how are they receiving it?
0: They love it.
1: They're loving it.
0: Everybody loves it.
1: No, nice.
0: They relate to it. Yeah. So everybody falls in love. But they feel it, you know?
1: Dude, the year is almost over. And then obviously you gave us this joint. And what can we able to expect more from you?
0: Obviously, there's a show I'm going to be doing.
1: Yes,
0: on November 29th.
1: Yeah.
0: I'm gonna be doing a show. It's in Joburg.
1: Okay.
0: Anybody who wants to come is invited. Mm-hmm. It's at I forgot the name of this place. What's the name? But it's in Parkview. It's a very beautiful restaurant.
1: Yeah. So you're gonna be there.
0: On the 29th of November.
1: Yes. Looking forward to that, and then the song is out already, and then everybody can able to access it, right?
0: Yes.
1: Ah, lovely. All right, and the full-on body of work, exactly, when is... I'm a single. When is the full... Or an EP, maybe. I don't know. When would that be coming out?
0: I want to give you guys a body of work.
1: Yeah.
0: But I feel like it's too late in the year right now.
1: Oh, right.
0: Yeah. So I'm gonna give you guys time, and then by next year, I'll give you guys a project. Probably, yeah. Beginning of the year next year, mm-hmm. Definitely.
1: Oh, absolutely amazing. Yes. Now with the Saint J-Mo La Studio, and we're going to be dropping his song, and also you can able to if I want to be ding again, my brother.
0: Yes.
1: On socials.
0: Obviously, to listen to my music everywhere is Saint J-Mo.
1: Yeah.
0: On TikTok, my name is Saint J-Mo. Just type there, Saint S-A-I-N-T J-Mo. Yes. And on Instagram, Saint J-Mo. You're gonna enjoy it.
1: Lovely, my brother. We're playing your song as we speak right now.
0: Yes, sir.
1: Let's check it out.
0: Thank you.
1: My bro, thank you so much for coming through.
0: Thank you so much for having me.
1: Saint J-Mo.
0: That's what's up.
1: Ladies and gents.

0: It's a beautiful one taken from Saint J Mo as well as Sam. And this is Strums. Shout out to you and everybody. 0687649969. And right now, I'm going to be checking in with the VIPs as well. I see Thandazile Gumede is there. Mahlambisa as well. Let me start with Mahlambi.
1: Thank you so much.
0: It's Tanda Zedek Command coming through right there. Also, you can do the same like they did. 0687649969. Listen, Nasty C as well as the Tellerman, they are here. I'm going to be chatting to them just after 2 o'clock. So you look out for that. 0687649969. Hanging out with me, Tulani, all the way till 3 this afternoon.

0: he's under prison.
1: Oh, it's a beautiful one ticket from a young stunner. And that stunner, rather. And with a touch line on this, Izandla Phezulu, 0687649969. We're heading for the news, and we need to check in with Nonduduzo Nomvalo. Sazi kuthi kwenzakalani ezweni sakhile namhlanje, being a Thursday. Ulwesinolo mama bomkhuleko. Otherwise, 0687649969. That's how you can able to get in touch with me right now. I still need to find out exactly which one are you going to be going with out of the songs that we played you at 1 o'clock. Yeah, back to back, uninterrupted. You let me know, and then we get to find out your musical taste.

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0: We're playing video games and stuff like that. So it's easy to, also we like similar type of music. So it's easy to make music together. We don't put pressure on each other. We just go with the flow.
1: Yeah.
0: Anyway, yeah.
1: Lovely. Nasisi, I mean, you've built such a strong identity with hip-hop, ne?
2: Mm-hmm.
1: And tell us about stepping into a project where R&B and African sound are equally important in the musical scape.
2: It's fun, man. It's a lot of fun, you know? I mean, it's not anything new to me, to be honest,
1: but
2: to do it in this kind of way where it's like a full body of work is fun. It was challenging in its own ways. but it was also very refreshing.
1: Yeah,
2: very refreshing.
1: Was there like a disagreement between you guys in studio session? Yeah,
0: nah. Not really.
1: You guys don't step on each other's toes like that.
0: Nah.
1: Respect each other. I like.
2: Yeah,
1: I
2: we trust each other also musically.
1: Take me through the creative process though, when you guys were creating this album. I mean, how was it like? And take me through that.
0: It was so much fun. One thing that we did differently this time was that most of the sessions we were together and we wrote every single song together, you know, just sharing ideas, sharing lines and stuff like that. Whereas before we would maybe like work on a song in a way where it's like he does his own verse, I do my own and stuff like that.
1: But
0: this time around it was just more collaborative in a way.
1: Very much so. Hanging out with Telemane as well as the Nasty C in studio. This is the Lunchtime Fix with myself for Chilani Zoni. So how much of the album came naturally from an existing friendship that you guys have, and also how much of was deliberate, constructed for this project?
2: I'd say 80-20.
1: Yeah.
2: 80
1: being what?
2: 80 being the very deliberate, very intentional,
1: right.
2: Sticking to the sound, the influence, and all that kind of stuff. And then the 20 is stuff that we might have already had, like a hook or whatever, already in the bag, stepping into it, kind of. Yeah.
1: But I mean, you guys both are from here, right?
0: KZN,
1: Durban. How much of the Durban sound are you going to be able to hear from T's and C's Apply?
0: The album,
1: it's like a global thing.
0: It's more global than anything.
2: That's the right way to put it.
1: You know what I mean?
2: Absolutely.
0: That's usually like our approach. Mangabe senza music asicabangi indawo a specific, like a city or a country. We just make music for everybody that live in the world. You know, whoever bumps into our music, they're gonna enjoy it as much as somebody from Durban.
1: Listen, I was gonna able to ask you this question. This was gonna probably be my follow-up question. Is there like a responsibility that you guys carry when you guys go around, and that you guys are from Durban, that you need to represent Durban
2: in other ways?
1: Yes, of
2: course. Like, you know, when they ask you what city you rep,
1: obviously
2: you have to say where you're from, and proudly also.
1: Yeah.
2: I have a huge 031 tattoo on my back. Someone's here now, so people are going to get to see it.
1: Nice.
2: Yeah, but in the music itself, like, as far as, like, the cadence goes, not so much, no. Maybe in the lyrics.
1: Now and then. No, so for somebody who hasn't heard the album, it's a T's and C's Apply, and what would you say, describing it, and then without giving it away too much?
2: Well-rounded.
1: Every corner.
2: Matched. Sonically.
1: Yeah.
2: Content-wise. Rapping, singing, that kind of stuff. Like, it's a salad of many, many different, like, dope flavors, you know?
1: So the album contains, what, 18, 17 tracks?
2: 17
1: tracks.
0: Yep.
1: Which song, distinctively, like you say, this one, or it surprised you guys when you guys were making it?
2: When we were making it,
1: Oh,
0: there's a couple.
1: There's a couple of One Sec is up there.
0: Love from the Other Side is definitely up there. Liar.
1: Yeah.
0: You know?
2: For sure.
1: All right, Jacobin, I'm going to play like a fun facts with you guys and personal questions, if you will. Okay, you guys are ready?
2: Ready. Yes,
1: all right, who is more likely to arrive late in the studio between you guys?
2: Wait a minute. It's not quite fingers. The studio was his house. So
1: okay, yeah, we go.
2: He couldn't be late. It was impossible for him to be late.
0: Nah, he's just asking generally. In general.
1: Exactly.
0: Not.
2: Hey, man, I have a kid, bro. I have a kid. I live far from everyone. Okay, now I'm saying.

0: All right, such a great one indeed, the Lagunanda 80.4 FM. Today is the best of radio, the official sound. 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Today is the best of radio, taken from Kelly Kumar. Lord, merry go round. All right, we are about to turn things up right here on in the lunchtime fix, because we've got two very special guests joining me in studio today, and the two artists, two distinctive sounds, one incredible Durban connection. So we are talking about an African hip-hop heavyweight who can take his sound far beyond South Africa, and an R&B artist whose creativity and sound have made him one of Durban's most respected musical exports. So Nasty C, Tellerman are in the building. Gentlemen, Sanborn!
1: Nice.
0: Welcome. Thank you so much for coming through.
2: Of course, man. Pleasure.
0: Yeah. It's been a long time coming. And yes, you guys, we're going to be talking about Impilo Zenwe. Yeah. And first things first, you guys are friends, right?
2: Yeah.
0: You decided to, I know, yes, thing. Alright, let's because you've been working together.
2: Yeah, for a long time.
0: Yeah. This time around, you decided to go to, I know, a full on body of work. Let's do it.
2: Yeah.
0: T's and C's apply.
2: Yeah. Yes, sir.
0: Alright, let's talk about that. T's and C's apply. How it came about.
2: With the title.
0: Yeah.
2: So T, Tellerman, C, Nasty C.
0: There we go. I thought as much.
2: Very simple. Yeah, very simple. And then also the T's and C's that come with being in a relationship or being in love, or, you know, having a love interest of some kind.
0: Yeah.
2: And then also tease, like to tease someone, mm-hmm. and to seize, like to get someone.
0: Here we go. Yeah. You're playing with words.
2: Just like that.
0: Nice.
2: Yeah.
0: I like.
2: Yeah.
0: So you guys have worked for years, and what is it about each other's creative energy and that makes the collaboration work so well?
1: I don't know. I think because we're friends,
0: mm-hmm. It's easy.
1: It's easier, you know. We spend a lot of time together.
0: Here we go.
1: When we're not making music.

0: Tartar, you mean I'll take that one. That's me.
1: But I mean, when you guys are actually in that creative process, who takes longer to approve a song?
2: Probably him.
3: Probably me, yeah.
1: Yeah, yeah. You're one of those, eh?
0: He's a perfectionist.
1: A perfectionist, isn't
0: he? A perfectionist.
1: Nice one. Shout out to you. Who is more likely to say, let's do one more take?
0: Him.
3: Me.
1: Yeah.
3: Yeah.
1: Okay, cool. Everything is pointing out to you, dude. Yeah. So if you were to describe each other's music in three words, what would you say?
3: Ooh.
0: Three words?
1: Yeah, yeah. Each other's.
3: International.
1: Mm-hmm.
3: Timeless.
1: But nasty.
3: Yes.
1: Okay. Yeah,
3: timeless.
1: Yeah, timeless. Ooh, I like.
3: Yeah. Fun.
1: Ooh, nice. Yes. Nasty?
0: Very sonically stimulating.
1: I like that.
0: Yeah.
3: He cheated. Yeah.
1: All right, finally. And if T's and C's apply is the beginning of a new chapter, what is the next for Nasty C and Telemann?
0: Next chapter, I don't know. I don't know what it looks like right now.
1: Sure.
0: I know I'm going to go into it very open-minded, though, because I was able to do this, and it's proven to be a success right now.
1: Right.
0: So my wings feel spread.
1: Here we go.
0: You know what I mean?
1: Like, yeah.
0: Yeah, so I'm going into it very, very positively.
1: What do you want people to understand about the relationship as artists and also after listening to this album?
3: You mean like a relationship between us?
1: Yeah.
3: I mean, I think our relationship has been like very based around brotherhood, you know.
1: Mm-hmm. Yeah.
3: So it's crazy because the music, like, music brought us together, mm-hmm. but it's not the main thing that keeps us together. You get what I'm saying? It's like we're friends before the music. So when we get to make music, it's very fun. It's very, you know, innovative. But yeah, I think it's brotherhood overall.
1: Telemann, you once said, Wooty, there was a moment when where you had to lock in, right? Mm. And establish the sonic direction and of the African sound and.
3: Yeah.
1: But I mean, I just want to check in. What exactly did that conversation sound like?
3: Just simple stuff. I think from my side, I always try to highlight the South African-ness in the music
1: that I make,
3: when you listen to Mode, the one we have with Blackie, we sampled DJ Clark featuring Shisa Boy,
1: which is
3: like a very South African sound. It's like dance music has always been our sound, so I always try to bring those elements into our own world and see how we can fuse those. So for me, it's that, obviously not moving away from the fact that I want everybody in the world to enjoy and understand my music.
1: Sure.
3: But I always try to bring like that South African vibe.
1: Oh, I like, my brother.
3: Okay, yeah.
1: All right. Gentlemen, thank you so much for gracing our studios, and then we wish you all the luck and with the music. And then you guys are going to be launching here in Durban as well.
0: Yes, sir.
1: Where exactly is going to be and what people can able to expect?
0: Do you know the name of the venue? I don't know.
3: Studio. We're going to be at Studio.
1: Studio.
3: For the launch, and then the after party is going to be at Live.
1: Live.
3: Durban, yeah.
1: Looking forward to that. And then individually, and then how people can able to follow you guys on socials and learn more about you guys.
0: All my socials are at Nasty C. Oh, at Nasty _ CSA, and then my Twitch is at Nasty _ CSA 1.
1: Ah, nice.
3: For me, it's Telemann Official. On Twitter, it's Telemann World.
1: Ah, lovely. All right, we're about to come over 2.0. Talk to me about that song before we play.
0: It's that one. Come see me. I want to see you. I want to feel your energy, you know?
3: Yeah. That's like over. That's the first song also we recorded for the project.
1: July.
0: Yeah.
1: Oh, it must be like, ooh. Yeah.
0: That was, first lock-in there, yeah.
1: All right.
0: For sure.
1: Come over 2.0, Gentleman, Nasty C, as well as the Telemann. Thank you so much for coming through. And this is the song in question we're talking about.

0: of Vodacom. Kusebenza imigomo nembandela. Further together. Vodacom.
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0: Juna T. Gora. Beautiful song. You good? I hope you are.
2: Wenondaba kwethu.
3: Yeah.
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3: No, that's fine.
2: Thank
3: you. 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Thank you so much. Yeah. We on top of everything. 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So it's going to be sorted. Don't you worry about anything. And then thank you for bringing that forth. Let's go straight to Mazola.
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1: Oh no, you touched on something very important. Yes, thank you for that. All right, my job is done. Let's do iRadio Kusasa for the last time for this week, Friday. Canon Sfundo, the guys are up next.

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1: We address the people, the occasion of addressing the foreign nationals, and firstly we can confirm that they do have the legal status to bring the country, the documentation. So the issue at the time to them was that staying on the pavement was a violation of our bylaws, and therefore it was also not conducive to their health conditions as well. Remember, there are kids there as well. So we gave them two options. The first option was reintegration. In actual fact, they confirmed what I had said to them earlier.
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3: We will be reminding the court of the precedent set over many elections, and more specifically the one set in the run-up to the 2024 election, where more or less the same online nomination system were used, and some parties who also found themselves in the same position as the ANC now went to the electoral court, and the court ultimately found that a rigid adherence to the timetable is important to ensure free and fair elections, and that the fairness towards those who were able to comply in time would be undermined if exceptions would be made for those who couldn't. So that's, I think, the first argument based on previous court rulings. The second is that we would put our own user experience before the courts, showing that we, even though we uploaded and submitted as final the bulk of our lists early on the Friday morning, we made amendments until after 4:30 and found no issues with the availability of the system.
0: Angiphethe lezi

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And that's how exactly how we're firing up your afternoon. 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Cha kusho ingoma kusho thina 10 blocks Camp Masters Rude Boys nomZulu bethi askezanga kanti siqale ngayo kube uDr. Ahadi ethi ngithwaleni. 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Nginge ngedwa ke, the whole team is in the building. Khona ke simbiza ngobani konje sinozingelwayo lapho yasithi service deliver. That's our producer of the show Sfundo engwakashes. And then we also have Unondo Duzo Nomvalo on the news. Unqobe Zitha's got you on the sports side of things. We do have nama update eyitimela. We do have nama update ukuthi kwenzakalani emgwaqeni seNtambama. Okwakho nje ukuthi uhlale unganyakazi and enjoy the show, because namhlanje kungulesine, it's a jam-packed show. Oh mama bephumile, kungulwesine lo mama, sithembe ukuthi usuku luniphethe kahle. 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Mtosi call.

Injalo, 18 after 3 on the election drive show in under 88.4 FM. Alright, lapho ekhaya, or you in a taxi, or use spanini or nje. 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

0: The sounds of drama trees, Ibeno Temba, not in Jenge, Paralfuni Wunga. Yo, what a line. It's 22 after 3 on Inanda, 88.4 FM. Kamba Ranjan, Galapuna, Tulanga, Jenganza, or Use Texan, Nanage, Leandro Kuluma, because I know what's a corner by Otman, Abex Texan, our Fungish on Penduli, Fulin, the Bioclota Sexola, Lelua, Wenage Texan, good two lecture two, and Klamege Usekai, just chilling and tuning into the show in Inanda, 88.4 FM. Thank you so much. 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
1: I cannot spin a beautiful one so far. 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
0: do you answer it? 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
0: I'm facing over the con cause gang. Yeah, it's under the shake. I mean, as for my personal like,
1: that's the issue.
0: But you know, I
1: cannot no more to swing at the Suga Kulum.
0: Corner in Tizu, any yok figure, and I salad now. I will catch, and Jamakama is Zulu, but in the as Temba, I'll make Kuluma end up with Kalikal and I Pumangal and share what in your share Kubega and I was like, wow,
1: but this Zulusak is not make sure.
0: It's not make sure.
1: But you're confident.
0: Hey, your cousin has found now. Back to my question, and Gubuza, what usakhona ni ithombo wayishuthaka esikoleni from primary or high school. Do you still have those photos?
1: I have ithombo se graduation in high school.
0: Into
1: primary. Yeah, I still have ithombo some grade 7. Further down, yeah, I still do have, I think it's like a grade 1 for this thing ngisenaso. Ngisahlala eMlazi, yeah, and then ngineza se high school, I think it's a grade 9, it's a grade 10 ba intshontsha kuba isaka grade 9 kuba ezaka matric.
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1: imconde bof
0: namasokisi amade afike emadoleni. I was that guy.
1: Got your daddy ball
0: nje. That was me.
1: I have an issue with it umbeza se primary. Why were they taking full body pictures that no tshabethi behleli la iceleni?
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It's the sounds of Olivia Dean, Baby Steps on Inanda 88.4 FM, the Lokshin Drive. 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
4: Our job is to read the game and do whatever we can to help the boys. That's what we did throughout all the match. Different, obviously, that we have quality to put on the pitch. The job would be done on the end. We told them, guys, you're the ones that are going to start. Take it to the limit and then we'll bring whoever can and help. It was a beautiful match, I think, with a lot of, as you said, entries on the box. I didn't see the stats, but probably a lot of shots. I think we could have even bigger result, but in the end, a good match. I think it was beautiful for everybody that enjoyed the match.
3: Uma ngabe ke siqhubeka iLamontville Golden Arrows bafana besithende bakhipha statement sokuthi inkundla zaseThekwini zibanikeze inkinga njengoba ke futhi ke bagcineke umdlalo wabo against Kaizer 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
5: Yeah, we have a really difficult schedule to start with and we knew that this place is going to be tough. I think the team was superb. So I think right from the beginning we attacked the game. We were really good in many phases. I think we're an exception in the way that we break them down against a team that are really well organized. The shame is that probably the performance and the amount of chances that we generated doesn't reflect in the scoreline and then we had to suffer a little bit at the end.
3: Kuyasibamba kuthembise nakanjani futhi ngo5:00 ngizobuya nesifingqo maligamanqe ehora lesine ngibuya nazo sicwele.
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0: 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That's the conversation we are having on the other side of lengoma esokunika yona kwi Lokshin Drive Show between 3 and 6 emsazweni wakho inanda 88.4 FM.
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1: sanibonani balaleli sanibonani studio sawubona Kenan
0: uyaphila how is your Thursday
1: Thursday is good. It's very good.
0: What's
1: on key? I'm out here. 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
0: Utos fundo kia. 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
1: 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So wena, unga indawo, because this is Inanda, 88.4 FM, the Lokshin Drive between 3 and 6. 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
0: 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She was me, but I have photos. 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I'm not gonna show you guys cause it's twenty ngami miss too late dwi. Later on before 4x4 so dlala ama clips akho sizwe ukuthi kuwena uPaul akho kuthini namhlanje nangu Nondo neindaba zika 4.
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4: There's a process that the municipality has embarked upon whereby we are internally investigating this process. While those investigations are continuing, the municipality will certainly, after these investigations are concluded, when we're able to make certain declarations concerning the investigation that we would have done, certainly that process then would unfold.
2: Inyunyana yezisebenzi zikamasipala isamu kumasipala wasempendle enkabeni yesifundazwe iKwaZulu-Natal siveze ukuthi kunezisebenzi eseziyitholile imali yazo namuhla. 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
5: We only received 1 month of payment of salaries as of today, so others will get it tomorrow morning because of the variety of banks. But that does not conclude the matter that all outstanding salaries have been paid as per the MEC's recall on that media statement yesterday, which was saying that the municipality must pay all the outstanding financial dues to the employees. So I can confirm that only 1 month of salaries has been received to the employees, which does not address to that call of the MEC that pertaining from the strike, we have engaged multi-stakeholders, even COGTA. They were cited on the memorandum.
2: Umasihlabela phambili sithola oluthi ukhomishana eminyangweni obhekelele ukuhlunyeleliswa kwezimilo kuzolonke umahoti Thobagale useveze ukuthi kuphenyo lwabo lukhomba ukuthi ke kukhona basize isiboshwa esiqekejele elisesifunazweni sase-Northwest. 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UThobagale ubeke kanje.
6: As per the work that we did when we were in Rooigrond on Tuesday, Kumbin the scene, we can confirm that this offender did not escape on his own. We can confirm that this offender was assisted to escape. The investigations are continuing and we will get facts that will further demonstrate this. The scene itself has a number of decoy items, but what we are uncovering is that those decoy items were put there to create a picture that this offender went through those decoy items.
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0: Isikhathi ke 10 minutes after 4 on the Lokshin Tribe Show. 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So ungayindawo. 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
4: Our job is to read the game and do whatever we can to help the boys. That's what we did throughout all the match. Different structures, different positioning of the players in order to also take out the energy and drain the opponents, because it's always like that. You know, as much as they want to bring that energy from reaction, new coach, new procedure, new setup, but we need to get them tired and get them tired. And that's what happened. So...
0: umqeqeshi wesiwelele FC yena-ke futhi uGoffrey noma-ke Goffrey Masiyota uthi eqinisweni bahluleke iquality, bahluleke ikhona ukuthi-ke Sundowns iphethe lonke uhlobo labadlali, noma ngabe kuthiwa-ke futhi-ke bobambile besigaba sokuqala, isigaba sosibili siba inkinga. 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
5: Yes, we knew that we are not going to match them the whole entire 90 minutes, because if you look at the team that they are playing with, it's like for every position they've got two or three players. So they are able to rotate their squad nicely. And then you can see they've been playing with Ndlovu and Matthews, but now they brought them in the second half like your Marcelo Alende.
0: Umalibonge Khoza obe man of the match kulo mdlalo, mfana ke omncane oneminyaka njengakafika 23 uthike eqinisweni, yena ke noKhulumani Ndamane naye ke futhi ungakafika 23 years, batholana kahle eqinisweni bayiqala ke Germany, babe nomdlalo omuhle kakhulu, nakwazi kwaba kufika isikhathi sokuthi ke uNdamane uyaphuma.
6: First, I'd like to thank God, thank the coaches, and about the pair, me and Damane, we've been working through it, training, making sure that we partner with each and every center back so that we have that relationship together. So I think it worked out very good, and I think it turned out to be a good pair.
0: Captain Arsenal Martin Odegaard uthi umdlalo wayizolo ubakhumbuzile ukuthi kubaluleke kangakanani nokuba ke sezingeni lokukhompyutha. 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
7: I think the main change is I'm on the pitch and I feel good and I feel fit. As I said, I think last season was a big struggle. I had

0: lot of injuries, a lot of bad luck, and couldn't really find the rhythm, you know. You're out for a while, then you come back in, and then maybe you need a few games, you know, to get really sharp. But then I had another incident. A lot of situations like this, you know, and sometimes you play when you're not feeling 100%, you know, and then, yeah, so it was hard, but now I feel good. Obviously, winning the league here last season and then going into the World Cup, felt really good in the World Cup, had a good tournament there, and then now, yeah, took it into the new season, so I'm really happy.
1: UEFA Champions League, yakubega uyanage for two match one, jongoba ifene panche ya sete kipirene AS Roma, ebesukuti PSV ya Netherlands pirene Shakhtar Donetsk, lo mdlalogi mbili, ingo 1845, ukwara 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

0: It's the best drive in the land, the Lokshin Drive Show between 3 and 6. Bruno Mars and Cardi B, Finesse Remix, as we are 14 minutes away from our Lokshin. Masekshagele, this is Katia. We are yazi indaba if you've been part of the family. 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Sikhuluma noSibusiso Ndlovu, oi sales executive laphaya ka Cherry Durban Alpine Motor Group. 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Sibusiso, welcome to the show. Welcome to 90.4 FM. Sawubona bot
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0: 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So today we are talking about vehicle warranties, ukuthi akhava yini, yini abangayikhavi. 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
1: 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So nakona ke mfethu, without wasting much time, siyachaza ke mfethu ukuthi i warranty yini. So basically i warranty mfethu, it is all acts or is a cover oyithola uma uthenge imoto, more especially entsha. 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And ike leyo disclaimer ngiye ngithande mfethu ukuthi ngiyicacise, because omunye umuntu mfethu ufika ne lack of know-how, yena wazi ukuthi uma ethenga imoto meza ukuthi ne warranty, yena wazi ukuthi okwakhe kulesa ukhiye dealership emezo service imoto yakhe, kanti ne warranty inama components ewakhavayo nama components engawakhavi, such as your wear and tear items. So into ezokhava yonke into is your maintenance plan. So there's a difference between the two. There's your warranty and then there's a maintenance plan. So mfethu ke what usually is covered under warranty plan. So usually it is ama components like gearbox, engine, general defects, transmission systems, fuel and ignition systems, and your steering and suspension systems. That was just general overview. Mase soza ke kuyaka cherry specifically. So I warranty imoto zaka cherry mbizo. Imoto nemoto yaka cherry from our base model Cherry Tigo Cross, let's

0: ingapholike mhlambe imigomo ye warranty. Why is that important?
1: That is of paramount importance. We could never stress that point enough, because mfethu into fanele we understand ukuze le moto irun in tip top condition balekile ukuthi uyiservice at the specified service intervals. Because iphela mfethu uyabona ama technician njengoba ekhona khona lezo zinto lezo ukuthi imoto mozo uyiservice at the stipulated time. Nami ke as a sales executive, what I do is with my client base, I check on them on a monthly basis just to check ukuthi into sahamba kahle emotweni and how far are they from their next service. 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
0: Now let's say nanga umuntu la ufuna ukuthenga imoto entsha inoma i-cherry entsha, yini okufaneleke ayibheke kwi-warranty, and futhi what are the questions imbuzo ekumele ke ayibuze kubantu abanjengawo sales person ngaphambi kokuthi nje aza sign anything?
1: 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Because bese uma ungumuntu osuke ekhaya aye office, extended warranty you don't necessarily have to worry about it, because imoto yakho isuka from point A to point B, kanti lo munye usebenza ngayo imoto. 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
0: 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I have the next question. Who are doing better? 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
2: 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What I've noticed
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0: 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What do you guys have? Surprise us.
1: All right, mfethu. So we starting off with the Cherry Tigo Cross.
0: Right.
1: Let's see, VT. This month is going for 295,000. Kube ne Cherry Tigo Cross. Elite HEV. Esi tetela ngo 445,000 this month. Kuzoba I Cherry Tigo 7. The Ultra, so normal price is 699,000. This month we're doing it for 625,000. Kuzoba I Cherry Tigo 8, Apex CSH. Normal price for that vehicle is 729,000. This month it's 660,000. And we've got a demo that is on special, 600,000. Kuzoba again, Cherry Tigo 8 Pro ELS going for 499,000. That's Xoba E Cherry Tigo 9 going for 870.
0: When one is buying a car, Smuda, iziphi izinto zeindleko ekumele also ayicabange besides just ukuthi imoto nje kuphela, what are other ama installment ekumele ngiwacabange besides ukuthi ngiyoyithenga le moto no petrol, what are other things that I should consider?

0: You're wearing tear items, brother. Wearing tear items, being your wiper blades, being your brake pads, being your tires. Kubalulekile mfethu ukuthi understand the logo provided. Uma ungayithathanga ilendoz i-maintenance plan, lezo zinto ke mfethu kuzomela uyithathe into consideration.
1: Right.
0: Then what we do to assist as a dealership, uma mhlawumbe ungekuyithathi maintenance plan, what we do is we offer you or cosmetic cover or rim and tire plan just to try and supplement ukuthi ukhiphe le yamali, you know, because ekugcineni mfethu isondo into ongayibhajetheli ingaqhuma nominini irrespective of ukuthi usulisebenzisa isikhathi singakanani, ungaphuma la manje lihlatshwe isipikile. 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However, we tend to miss your wear and tear items.
1: Let's give you advice kumuntu ocabanga ukuthenga imoto kule nyanga. 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
0: Yabo nje mfethu, advice ukuqala ukuthi ahambe aye ka Cherry number 950 Umgini Road.
1: Yebo.
0: That's first things first.
1: Yes.
0: That's first things first.
1: Yeah.
0: Number 2, mayifika lapha kumandisa ku reception. Athi ucela uSibusiso Short Dlovu.
1: Yeah.
0: Yabo, that's advice number 2. Advice number 3, mabe fika kuthina mfethu, one thing, just to go a bit of topic, one thing what I've noticed in client base here to mfethu. Sibonge na kwinanda. You know, bafika sebenayo clue, sebenayo understanding ukuthi
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1: Showcase umcebe njengalo kade niwenzela imbokodo, nisazophinde nophinde futhi, so asibakhuthaza ukuthi ke baqhubeke kuze abazi ukuthi nophinde niqhamukele niphinde nithi va futhi
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1: Mlalele okwakho nje ungathinyika le segment ingaphuthi. Every Thursday, make sure that you are here. Zingelwa izandla zidlule ikhana mfowethu, abafithi ukuxhumana nawe bakuthola kanjani?
0: Yes, buff, it's very simple. Niyakwazi ukufika dealership Umngeni number 950, ufika ucela uSibusiso Shawn Dlovu. That's one way to do it. Or you can contact me on my cell phone number, which is 072-374-1534. Ngiphindi number, 072-374-1534. Or you can reach out on my handle ku TikTok. I'm only on TikTok.
1: Yeah.
0: My handle yami @_exec. Njalo ke mfowethu.
1: Right. Have yourself a great afternoon. Sesiphinde sihlangane next week Thursday. Bless you.
0: Sibonge bafo, sibonge nakubalaleli benanda.
1: Right. Izwele ke 326 on inanda 8.4 FM. 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
1: The people who are camping there, they are not illegal migrants. According to the information, because I've deployed my office when I received the information to get an understanding as to who are actually camping there and why they are camping there. And then my understanding is that they are there because they fear to be reintegrated with the communities where they have been living because of the tensions that have been rising in the province. And then an option they only want is for them to be taken into their countries. Hence, I've even today deployed my office to work with other offices from community safety and licensing and other stakeholders to ensure that whatever is taking place there, the human rights are actually respected, social cohesion is also protected.
0: Iphini likangqongqoshe eminyangweni obhekelele imisebenzi kanye nezisebenzi kuzwelonke uJomo Sibiya uthi ke phela ke azigwinyise matheneze izimo zokusebenzela abazithole ngesikhathi behlola ke ukusebenza nokulandelwa kwemigomo izinkampani ke zisebenza ke noma ke enkabeni nedolobha laseDandi enyakatho nesifundazwe iKwaZulu Natal. 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
3: The violence in schools is not necessarily new. We are still also trying to firm up some of the measures that are put in place from a reporting point of view. So these are really not new. So what is important here is that we need to have the required resources to ensure that our schools are safe. Schools, by all means, need to be havens of safety. That is what we would call an ideal school. There is no learner. There is no a teacher. There is no a support personnel that must feel threatened just by wanting to go to work and earn a living. So we are saying that indeed, the violence seems to be escalating, but moreover than that, it is about we are getting to hear more about it through various platforms, social media and otherwise. And what is important is for us to know and remember that education is a societal matter.
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Number 3 Nasty C, who was here earlier on in under 8.4 FM Benotella Man Bala, uhamba ke no Ace Ferg Etiquette.

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0: 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Utholakele Ndimande who's saying she's tuning in to Inanda 88.4 FM ukhala ngokuthi ke this is my month. Inyanga yakho le, does it mean ne birthday month yokuzalwa hiyo le? 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
0: 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Izikhova emini National Youth Conference. That's a conversation we're going to have on the other side. So please stay tuned. 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
4: We will be reminding the court of the precedent set over many elections and more specifically the one set in the run-up to the 2024 election where more or less the same online nomination system were used and some parties who also found themselves in the same position as the ANC now went to the electoral court and the court ultimately found that a rigid adherence to the timetable is important to ensure free and fair elections and that the fairness towards those who were able to comply in time would be undermined if exceptions would be made for those who couldn't. So that's, I think, the first argument based on previous court rulings. The second is that we would put our own user experience before the courts, showing that we, even though we uploaded and submitted as final the bulk of our lists early on the Friday morning, we made amendments until after 4:30 and found no issues with the availability of the system.
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1: 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So, if you project. So, I think I say, you know, you in the time of the naked, the equipment bonus.
0: Lezi bengezogcina osukweni lwanamuhla kozothi kusasekuseni zibe khona ezinye izindaba okwamanje osale kahle.
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0: Danko Sam Senti Warona uthi yena uhamba noVusi Nova benodume emkhosi start yeba nathi on the Lokshin Drive show bethi ngifuna ngishange notel ncane yena

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9: Yebo, it's a Thursday. 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
2: PS especially the district trio tracing unit the metro tracing unit the crime intelligence MDOC from provincial, and they are suspects of interest in an ongoing investigation specifically around crimes committed in the business sector in and around Durban. So they've been terrorizing the businesses over the last couple of weeks, and the information that was circulated was that they were going to be performing a hit today at one of the businesses, and in Overport City a call had come through, a business had been robbed, and the vehicles were strategically placed around the city in anticipation of catching these suspects when everything went down, and a car chase ensued, came down this road. Multiple shots were fired at the responders from Marshall Security Special Operations Team, as well as police members who were in pursuit of this vehicle. And the vehicle came to a standstill behind me here where you see, and three suspects have been shot dead, and one suspect has been treated by paramedics at the scene. Planned out. They will go and attack various stores and stuff that have been on the radar of the SAPS. Now, these are businesses that have come forward and opened cases. Now, this is critically important. To people out there who don't understand, it's important that businesses who become victims of criminal activity open up cases so that when a case like this unfolds and there is a shootout and there is fatalities, or even arrests, those arrests will be significant during the conviction process. So businesses who have become victims of robberies must open up cases.
0: Kazanjalo ke oyisikhulu lapha yake kwi Marshall Security njengoba ke silandisa nje kabanzi ngesigameko ke sithema sehle namhlanje lapho ke isigameko isigebengu ke ezintathu noma ke abasithathu 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
3: And they followed up on the information that they have received on this day, that is the 9th of September. It was actioned. They have put together the team that will normally work, the SANEP from the DPCI, as well as your visible policing components that are relevant. That will be your flying squad, your DOC unit, as well as the STF, amongst others, and the station crime prevention officials they have put together this plan and they have moved into this particular area.

0: on the 9th of September, as I've already alluded. Mm. And luckily, when they arrived at the place, the information was positive, and only two individuals were found at the property. And the whole house that is believed to have been the house of that particular small holding, it's a lab. It's a big, big, big lab, I must say. It's massive. According to the officials that are the specialists that normally work on this drug labs, they found three machines that are the pressers that are pressing the tablets. So according to the colleagues, this is the biggest lab that, or the biggest lab, yes, that they have established in recent days in terms of the equipment that is in the particular property.
1: Wow.
0: He was not found, or she was not found. I'm not gonna be indicating whether it's a he or a she, because the person has not been found, but they are on his boots. They are following up. They know the person. They have the profile of this particular individual that they are looking for. And according to the information received, it's another non-national. So in terms of the South African that is involved, so far Arabile, we are still in a very early stage of this investigation.
1: Yeah.
0: We are following up, including the owner of the property. If we know the owner of property and nationality and the linkage as well with this particular individuals that were found on the farm, because the building adjacent to the main building where I'm saying it's where, according to the experts, it's the production of Mandrax tablets. You have seen on the photos quite a number of tablets, including the powder, the readily produced powder. Sure. That it's just going for the pressing. It's a new establishment. It's like they are going to do the new erection. Very new machines. They haven't been used. They have been set up, according to the colleagues. The way the machines look like, or that machinery that has been set up in that particular one building in that property, it's likely to be used for the production of crystal meth, according wow. to their knowledge. That is where the crystal meth is going. So you can see that it has been an exercise.
1: Yes.
0: For this particular individual to set up this lab, and it's a problem with the small holdings. Not long ago, not far from Erasmia, again we have found another lab close by in Krugersdorp. There was a big lab that was found again in the farms and small holdings. So they are really becoming a problem for us in terms of establishing yeah. this particular labs.
1: 800,000 Mandrax tablets.
0: Team was assembling, putting up, they are setting up their area of operation, but they estimated that with the product that was found in the property, with the lab that we have seen where the powder, it's been set up to dry, the tablets, the ones that were in already in the machine, it's estimated at 100 million. So it's inclusive of the machinery that is there and the product that is still to be processed. So the street value, according to the team, although they are still working, will come back Arabile if we have finalized that. I'm not expecting the team to be concluding that crime scene the way it is big, that they will conclude.
2: Deputy National Police Commissioner Utebele Mosikile njengoba isilandisa nje kabanzi ngokushaqwa kwendawo ephehla izidakamizwa lapha ePitoli ekukhulukazi njengoba isilandisa nje kabanzi ukuthi ke 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
3: Elevated or highlighted the point of you know
4: getting more $100
3: a barrel. I think that indicates the difference in terms of what has been forecasted and the effects of what is taking place in terms of the tensions of the geopolitical risks that are elevating increases in petrol prices. But I think it also has a very direct impact in terms of the continued strain of, you know, the Iran war and, of course, the Russian-Ukraine conflict and the continued tensions and pressures that it continues to place on the supply side of the oil price. And, of course, hence, it's then reaching to elevated levels of the price of Brent crude.
5: Yeah. And also, I mean, let's...
3: This instance is that the dollar... to the rand exchange hovering at around 16 rand is not able to necessarily offset the significant increase in the price of Brent crude oil. So in other instances, you would find a weaker rand compounded by these supply chain constraints on terms of Brent crude oil. But in this instance, you're finding a relatively stronger rand, which is then, we're not getting the benefit of it because of the elevated tensions of the Iran war and, of course, the Russian-Ukraine conflict. And so it does necessarily mean that there will be some revised number crunching that will be required. And to determine whether or not some interventions, like similarly that have taken place before, might be required to protect South African consumers.
5: Yeah.
3: How far off in the future it sees that lag effect taking hold. And I think that's where we'll then start to see some potential shifts from the Monetary Policy Committee, because they've been quite cautious in terms of not in a short space of time increasing the repo rate, but really being cautious around how long does it take for these lag effects to really grab consumers and the cost of goods. And so we're likely to see closer to the end of the year some shifts when it comes to monetary policy from the Reserve Bank point of view as a consequence of that. What we call a transmission mechanism, which is really an estimate around how long it takes for a specific shock to have an effect in terms of, you know, the goods and the services that you and I procure. So certainly a period of around 4 to 6 months is usually a period in which it takes to really realize the transmission mechanism of prices being affected at a consumer level. And as a consequence of that, if we see sustained increases in the prices of Brent crude, as we've seen quite recently, that can also impact in terms of shortening that turnaround time. So the estimates around the real shock being felt early 2027 is indeed consistent with the transmission effect of such shocks. And as a consequence, I think it also gives an insight to consumers that if that becomes an estimate, what are then the necessary, you know, adjustments, unfortunately, once more, that need to be made in order to ensure that we're not priced out of a living, given the current circumstances of elevated prices that we're anticipating.
5: Yeah, and of course...
3: living below the upper poverty breadline as a consequence. And now, therefore, I think it, elevates a number of points to take into account. Firstly... the extent to which the agriculture sector in South Africa is competitive and able to offset such shocks, not only now but also in the medium term, becomes quite important, specifically in really staple foods, you know, maize meal, etc., that are typically foods that are, you know, consumed by South Africa's population that live below the upper poverty breadline. And so it raises that question as to, you know, what are some of the, you know, important considerations to take into account there.
5: Mm.
3: There's also...
2: Somnotho njengoba silandisa nje kabanzi ngakho ke ukunyuka kwintengiselwano kwepetroli ke ukhomba ngenjumbane

0: 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iyafohla
1: they are not illegal migrants according to the information because I've deployed my office when I received the information to get an understanding as to who are actually camping there and why they are camping there. And then my understanding is that they are there because they fear to be reintegrated with the communities where they've been living because of the tensions that have been rising in the province. And then an option they only want is for them to be taken into their countries. Hence, I've in fact, even today, deployed my office to work with other offices from Community Safety and Licensing and other stakeholders to ensure that whatever is taking place there, the human rights are actually respected, social cohesion is also protected. But at the same time, I've instructed my office to secure a meeting with the offices of these countries, like the majority of the people who are there, they are from, they are the Congolese. So we want the office that represents the Congolese nationals here in South Africa to meet with us tomorrow in the morning. And I've said when we receive the list today and the report as to who are other nationals or from which countries of origin, then we will also ensure that we incorporate all those so that we work together in solving the problem. I'm happy that Home Affairs and His Worship, the Mayor of Ethekwini, they are all on board with the police because I spoke even to the acting project commissioner in the morning. We had a telephone call to say they must ensure that no person will be injured or attacked. They must ensure that they protect the lives both the South Africans and the lives of the foreign nationals.
2: So as you say then, that the foreign nationals outside this Home Affairs office are people who are...
1: Foreign nationals who are in KwaZulu-Natal, we still have numbers, but that are documented. They are living amongst the communities. There are even those who are undocumented. You remember that a week ago, we had an operation with Home Affairs and Employment and Labour in Pietermaritzburg. 29 of undocumented foreign nationals were arrested. They were living amongst the communities in KwaZulu-Natal, but unfortunately they were undocumented, which is an indication that KwaZulu-Natal is not volatile for foreign nationals. The only challenge
2: areas in KwaZulu-Natal,
1: any record of any area. There are people that are foreign nationals that are there in various communities in the province.
2: So there was this deadline, I think it was issued last...
1: A call to action, of which what I've already shared is that intention that we want to assist the people who are sleeping in the streets. It's not safe, the weather is not good, and we need to assist them in a way, because we thought our intervention would be to reintegrate them with the community. But since their stance, according to the report I have received, is that they want to be taken back into their countries, that is why then we want to work with the offices representing their countries here in the province or in South Africa, so that we see what to actually do.
2: But the...
1: You see, when you talk about our towns and our cities, you'll have people on the street, people who are living in the street, and not know whether they are South African or foreign nationals. The information we only received about this is just recent. That is why we began to engage. That is why I've said, no, I'm seeing things moving slowly. Despite my office from Community Safety and Liaison engaging, then I've said I want then a meeting

0: with those offices so that we agree in a meeting as what to actually do, because not that their offices here in South Africa were not aware. I want to believe that they were aware, but action is slow. That is why I'm intervening now to say I want to see it happening.
1: Ndinankulu isifundazwe sakwaZulu-Natal umhlonishwa uThamsanqa Ntuli ngesikhathi nje silende sakabanzi ngodaba ke lwabantu ke ebebeqhinqe ngaphandle ke laphaya eThekwini ikakhulukazi ukuthi ke abantu abavela ke ezweni laseKhongo abakuleli ke ikakhulukazi uthumele ke ithimba lakhe ukuthi ke liyohlola ke ukuthi kuqhubakalani khona ke eThekwini. 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
2: Ultimately form part of a broader tax base, but I would caution against thinking that it is simply a matter of imposing a tax. It's not just that simple. The bigger challenge is formalization, as you know, so because the industry is currently operating on cash basis, for example, so there's no accounting system. So there's still more that needs to be done to make sure that the industry actually accounts for the money that it generates. Even the 50 billion per annum is an estimate. We know that it generates a lot of money. But that itself, needs to have a proper accounting system. So there needs to be some sort of, e-payments. I know that some taxes are currently in the process of, bringing that on board so that the industry can operate fairly and productively. And we know that government over the years has initiated programs to kind of formalize the industry. For example, one being the tax recapitalization program, as introduced in 1999, but later implemented in 2006, which was following the recommendation of the National Tax Task Team. Even that did not succeed. We know that some of the taxes did not benefit from that program itself. That program has later been revised in 2019. There's still taxes that are still not benefiting. And following the revision of that program, I had previously made recommendations that, look, that program must include the upskilling of taxi owners, the training of taxi operators, the training of drivers to make sure that they comply to the law, to make sure that taxi owners, employ drivers that have employment contracts, and to make sure that, the owners themselves, they know how to formalize the industry and what would be the benefit of formalizing the industry. So until there's training, for example, there's that kind of engagement with the taxi operators, we'll continue having this problem. Because at the moment, some of the taxi owners have said, look, the formalization that is being implemented by government is kind of top down. It's like government is saying, look, you need to be formalized, but they don't sit down with the taxi owner to say, look, this is the benefit, this is how you're going to benefit from this. So some of them, that has spoke to me over the years, they've said, look, it seems like this formalization process is there to take the business away from us, right? There's no engagement in that regard. So hence I've said over the years that, look, there needs to be proper engagement. There needs to be engagement with the taxi owners to talk.

0: these issues to address the conflicts that is happening, and to actually make sure as well that the industry is then formalized for the better. I would strongly encourage that one, you know, have a look at the book that I've written, where I talk about the fork in the road, you know, where there are currently, you know, discussions in terms of how to actually formalize the industry to make it more benefiting from the other sector in terms of what is happening. We definitely cannot, you know, but even the industry itself needs to actually take ownership in terms of actually wanting to benefit from some of these services, you know, that are offered by the government. For example, getting subsidies, for example, or getting operational subsidies. And the fact remains that the industry cannot receive operational subsidies because it is currently, you know, regarded as informal, structurally situated in the informal sector, and it does not have an accounting scheme. So who's going to be formalized there? Who's going to be subsidized, rather? So that itself, you know, it requires, you know, the industry leaders themselves to actually take ownership, to say, look, we want to change, we want to bring about change, we want to make things better, we want to benefit from the services that government offers to the more formalized, you know, buses and trains, you know.
1: Dokotela uSiyabulela Fobosi, oyi senior researcher e University of Fort Hare, njengoba silandisa nje kabanzi, uthi ke nokho yize ke imboni yezokuthutha amatekisi ke imboni ke enothile kwezimali, kodwa kuyofanele nohulumeni alekelele ke ikakhulukazi, njengoba ke kwakuhleli kunekhwele lokuthi ke izoregulatewa nini imboni ke yawo amatekisi. 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
0: 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So what we are saying is African People First, Zimbabwe is still Africa. We are saying Nigeria is still Africa. We are saying Zambia, we are saying Botswana is still Botswana is still Africa, Swaziland and all other neighboring countries are still Africa. Stay there. 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
1: Yes.
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4: Engabe unenkinga kashukela, zitholele imbiza umkhucululi ka Dr. Mzinto Ngema uma vula kuvaliwe, kanti iphinde ikusize uma wopha noma ushawe istroke. 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
0: 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Izwi lethu kuphela elindizi laphezulu. Uhlokokozi. 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I-vibe yethu. 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
1: 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So you have a right ke leyo ukuthi okay ukuthi kungabi khona that there should be a speedy trial and then you have the right to be presumed innocent. 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So you have a right to be presumed innocent until you are proven guilty. So during ilentuzana ke during i trial ke ilapho into yokuthi wonke ama allegations afakiwe kuwena ukuthi wenza icala eliwukuthi soqale kumele kuprove before you even say yeah.
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1: 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WhatsApp. We are going to get WhatsApp.

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We are Jesus to talk at his. Come back to the public number 0 7 double 8 5 4 1 6 8 3 0 8 5 4 7 8 6 1 is truly the power to the benefit. You lost a coin and not fool.

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0: Uti Uvandori or not let this a Friday. Kabuntaki said a Guna potato. Why you don't live by a Friday?
1: The Funam prophet will rest stand up on Job Sukwok and Funamantu, Macalege, Kobunins Babo Bamento, Tito, Azobenza, Uzobe Kulula Bantu, Kabaku Sanzega, Imi Magaliso, Emi Kungoba, Kabaku Kona, Aba Prophet, Indian Yabantu, My Kaleleg, Aba Kula, Aba Kulelayo, when not the Wunsebens, when not in Tis Prophet, is no Zam's Bopedile, is no Zam as Yambi Axe, Kafika Molestanu. 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
2: nakuthi Jehova, that every wicked tree, yes, I hear you, Lord, every wicked tree of infirmity that is planted in their family, that tree shall be uprooted by fire in the name of Jesus. Father, I pray in the mighty name of Jesus that none of them shall die young. They shall live long. They shall live strong. None of them shall die young, O Jehovah. Father, I pray in the mighty name of Jesus. Father, I pray in the mighty name of Jesus that you will begin to raise them up. You will raise them up as strong men and strong women of God. Father, I pray in the mighty name of Jesus that any problem that is expanding in their life, either is coming from their mother or is coming from their father's side, I pray that that problem will catch fire right now. Father, I pray in the mighty name of Jesus that in year 2018, none of their enemies shall celebrate their downfall, for they will not go down. Of Jehovah, they will keep on rising higher and higher. They will keep on flourishing. They will keep on possessing their position. Father, I pray in the mighty name of Jesus that any demonic spirit, any demonic power that has been assigned to add problems in their life, I command that demonic power to be cast out in the mighty name of Jesus. Father, I pray in the mighty name of Jesus that any demonic power that is using their late parents to punish their destiny and to destroy their future, that demonic power will be scattered in the mighty name of Jesus. Father, I pray in the mighty name of Jesus that any demonic power that is using their past to attack their present, I command that power to be paralyzed in the mighty name of Jesus. Father, I pray in the mighty name of Jesus that any foundational bondage assigned to destroy their life, let it be uprooted right now in the mighty name of Jesus. Father, I pray in the mighty name of Jesus that any evil power that wants them to die in their current situation, I command it to die in the mighty name of Jesus. Father, I pray in the mighty name of Jesus that any major problem that is coming from their father's house and it has relocated into their own life, I command that major problem right now to be broken in the mighty name of Jesus. Father, I pray in the mighty name of Jesus that any evil power that is rejoicing over their downfall, I command that evil power to be scattered in the mighty name of Jesus. Father, I pray in the mighty name of Jesus that any family change.
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0: Utum Prophet Lenyoga is Zimena pants one petty. No, Olana Guoma.
1: I'm sad just to not is the best of Jaga.
0: Yes, my God.
1: We are here for mama.
0: Some prophet.
1: We are here for mama.
0: Seven some prophet.
1: We are here for mama.
0: We are from prophet, mama. Oh, you sing, Tata, prophet and jangele, jangele.
1: No, mama.
0: Prophet and prophet, you're my prophet.
1: Ifuna, Tata, la man, ifuna, afuku, si peta, pendin. 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

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And I'll call you, let's take a loan, we are not taking a loan as this is also only about Pendinia. Put him on a book as a lemon, I will let you know, I might pay a couple of lashes, Lazin, who was all over Ginia. Umbuzalota, you are not a tetra. Yes, in a letum prophet, I cast out. And you look at that, you saw a phone, and you would have noticed in those. Utum prophet, when I will solve for a looting wheel of a bunch of those. And in Amsterdam, we are phone for a looking.

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A was match. One night to a match. 1,500 to stolen. 1,000. Also, to an app. I won't know of one house out to Kaya Gede to me Nai. Can Lapokon come? What was one hour out? Woman, well, that I put my foot to rule. 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Oh, 900 rand. Man, I say, now. It's in there. It's in there. Answers mean I'm putting your thing more. Moba. 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
5: awu siyabonga siyabonga

some people who have given up, who have lost hope just because of the few mistakes that you've made. But the word of God says that there is therefore no condemnation to them who are in Christ Jesus. Somehow I feel that I need to emphasize this, that it's not over yet. God put you on this earth for a purpose. He put you on this earth for a reason. And as long as you haven't fulfilled that purpose, you ain't going nowhere. So you might as well get right with God. You might as well fix the things that need to be fixed in you. And then walk to your destiny. No. Don't even walk. You gotta run to your destiny. There's not enough time for you to run. To walk, I mean. There's not enough time for you to walk.

never stay the same. So if you're feeling broken and wounded and in need of God, right now we are in the Spirit. God is doing something in this place that is inexplainable, but I can feel it. There is a shifting in the atmosphere. I declare open doors in the name of Jesus upon God's people. I declare, Father, that they are the head and not the tail. I thank you, Lord, that they are blessed going in and blessed coming out. They are blessed in the city and blessed in the field. I declare, Father, that

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1: My life paradigm shifted. Rumblings, thoughts, ideas, theories, philosophies falling down as I find my indigenous truth. My innate inborn truth, inborn relationship that seeks no approval from anyone. The move, cause, and taking motions is of a rhythm and orchestration that seems familiar yet so different. I have not changed, but shifted to the true revelation, the revelation that courted, pursued me from eternity. The revelation which was subdued to inferiority because of religious beliefs or belied. Believing not knowing I have been lied to. So the shift is unto the original purpose. The shift is positioning myself to commune with God just as He will have it. Paradigm shifted. My deity state. Paradigm shifted. This is